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2: So, what happened next?
3: Well, obviously, Mrs. Turner was amazed to see us. And Lavinia Fenton looked absolutely terrified.
2: I'm not surprised.
3: Anyway, we went into the kitchen and there, on the table, was the diamond necklace.
2: Wow. But can you explain to me, why exactly did they steal it?
3: Well, last year, before Lavinia Fenton disappeared, she borrowed as much money as she could and put it all in a secret bank account. Then there was the swimming accident, and everyone believed she was dead. But of course, she wasn't. She came back to Merton and moved into a house just round the corner from where she used to live.
2: And Yasmin had no idea about this.
3: Absolutely none. Well, they never liked each other, did they? The only person who knew was Mrs. Turner. She went to see Lavinia nearly every afternoon. And whenever Lavinia wanted something from her old house, Mrs. Turner would bring it to her.
2: So that's why all those things went missing.
3: Yes. But then Lavinia started to have money problems again. And after a year, there was almost no money left in the secret bank account. And so Lavinia and Mrs. Turner came up with a plan.
2: To steal the diamond necklace and sell it.
3: Exactly.
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0: The only person who knew was Mrs. Turner.
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0: After a year, there was almost no money left in the secret bank account. And so, Lavinia and Mrs. Turner came up with a plan.
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0: And so, last Wednesday afternoon, Lavinia Fenton went back to her old house when nobody was looking.
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3: And so last Wednesday afternoon, Lavinia Fenton went back to her old house when nobody was looking. Mrs. Turner switched off the alarm and the CCTV of the locked room. Lavinia opened the door with her key, smashed the glass case with a hammer, and walked out with the diamond necklace.
2: Amazing! And obviously, nobody would suspect Mrs. Turner because she was so old. And nobody would suspect Lavinia Fenton because they thought she was dead.
3: It was almost the perfect crime. And then, thanks to you, we solved it.
2: Oh, come on. It wasn't thanks to me. You were the one that caught them. Anyway, what's going to happen to them now?
3: Well, that's a little bit tricky. Do we accuse Lavinia Fenton of stealing her own diamond necklace? It seems rather strange.
2: And so...
3: Well, there's no harm done, is there? We'll let them live their strange lives and we'll...